Austin. More than a feeling. Happy Radio 92.5. Just inside 7 o'clock. Take my breath away. Here's Berlin.

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4: 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Quite a lot, he tells us, including his negotiating a free boat for the sheriff's office.
5: The LCRA was going to turn in two boats and acquire two new ones. So I made some phone calls, and they did an agency transfer at no cost to the taxpayer.
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5: We all fall on hard times. 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Someone will be there. 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
4: For the full podcast, go to kkha925.com and click on the community, then podcast link.
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The devil went down to Georgia. He was looking for a soul to steal. He was in a bind because he was way behind and he was willing to make a deal. When he came across this young man sawing on a fiddle and playing it hot, and the devil jumped up on a hickory stump and said, "Boy, let me tell you what. I guess you didn't know it, but I'm a fiddle player too. And if you'd care to take a dare, I'll make a bet with you. Now you play pretty good fiddle, boy, but give the devil his due. I bet a fiddle of gold against your soul, cause I think I'm better than you." The boy said, "My name's Johnny, and it might be a sin, but I'll take your bet, you're gonna regret, cause I'm the

The devil bowed his head because he knew that he'd been beat. And he laid that golden fiddle on the ground at Johnny's feet. Johnny said, "Devil, just come on back if you ever want to try again. 'Cause I told you once, you son of a gun,

down to Georgia. Charlie Daniels Band, Happy Radio 92.5. By the way, there's so much going on this coming weekend. You know, of course, for the 4th of July. And you can keep up to date with all of the events from all over the area. 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

0: Sweet Heaven is a Place on Earth. Belinda Carlisle on Happy Radio 92.5. 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
2: We met with Matagorda County Sheriff Rick Delian for an update on what is happening. 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

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Happy Radio 92.5. Thanks for listening. I am Craig. I hope you've had a great Monday. Pride in the name of love. Here's you too.

0: come to Wharton this very special July 4th for the Wharton County Freedom Fest, celebrating our nation's 250th birthday. 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
3: Here is a U.S. news update, together with sports and business news. President Donald Trump experienced a dramatic day at the Supreme Court, securing a significant victory with a ruling that expands presidential power to remove and replace federal regulators. However, this win was overshadowed by three major defeats. The court rejected his final appeal in the E. Jean Carroll sexual abuse case, meaning he must now pay the $5 million in damages. Additionally, the justices blocked his attempt to fire a Federal Reserve governor and allowed late-arriving mail-in ballots, impacting voting deadlines crucial for the upcoming midterm elections. A 26-year-old man has been sentenced to 6 years in prison for attempting to smuggle 11 kilograms of cocaine through Sydney Airport. The drugs were concealed inside his luggage when he arrived on a flight from Los Angeles on Sunday, 9th March 2025. Authorities detected the substance during a routine border inspection. The man pleaded guilty to importing a commercial quantity of a border-controlled drug and was sentenced today in the Downing Center District Court. California Governor Gavin Newsom has reached a deal with artificial intelligence company Anthropic to expand access to its Claude AI models at a discounted price. The agreement aims to make the technology more widely available across the state. Financial details of the deal were not disclosed. This partnership comes amid broader discussions about the role and regulation of artificial intelligence.

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That's Marley the penguin. She's been asking about you. And that is the rainforest at Moody Gardens. It heard you need a break. And that's the lazy river. There is a place saved just for you.

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4: 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About being on the road. It's called Turn the Page. Yeah. 1, 2, 3, and...

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Here's Toto.

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The event begins with a fun run at 5, then the community parade at 6:30. At 7:30, patriotic ceremonies feature the presentation of colors, the national anthem, veteran recognition, and a tribute to 250 years of American history. 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

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And I want to dance with someone who loves me. This is Whitney Houston.

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0: Happy Radio 92.5. Katrina and the Waves walking on sunshine. And it's the Happy 4th of July celebration coming up this Saturday in Sweeney. 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For all the details, go to sweeneytx.gov.
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0: we met with Matagorda County Sheriff Rick Delian for an update on what is happening. Quite a lot, he tells us, including his negotiating a free boat for the sheriff's office.
1: The LCRA was going to turn in two boats and acquire two new ones. So I made some phone calls, and they did an agency transfer at no cost to the taxpayer.
0: He is also encouraging his deputies to get more closely involved in the county.
1: I'd love for the county to get to know our people better.
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1: We all fall on hard times. There's things that life throws at us that we're just not prepared to handle. But we're there. Come in and just say, I need to talk to someone. Someone will be there. Give us that chance.
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The event begins with a fun run at 5, then the community parade at 6:30. At 7:30, patriotic ceremonies feature the presentation of colors, the national anthem, veteran recognition, and a tribute to 250 years of American history. 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

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I am Greg, and thanks so much for hanging. Make it a great Tuesday. I'll see you tomorrow night at 6. Leave you with Bananarama. Cool summer. Have a great night.

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4: Here is a U.S. News update, together with sports and business news. One big win and three defeats for President Donald Trump in a dramatic day at the Supreme Court. While the president celebrated a ruling that expanded his power to remove and replace federal regulators, other decisions delivered major setbacks. The Supreme Court also blocked his attempt to fire Federal Reserve Governor Lisa Cook, a win for central bank independence. Additionally, the court rejected his final appeal of the E. Jean Carroll sex abuse case, meaning he must now pay the $5 million in damages. Brazil have avoided a World Cup shock, securing a late 2-1 win over Japan to advance to the round of 16. Gabriel Martinelli scored a 96th-minute comeback winner to send the five-time champions through. Japan's coach admitted the gap is closing after the defeat. Stocks rallied to start the holiday week, with market experts predicting a July surge fueled by falling oil prices and negative consumer price index prints. However, concerns over artificial intelligence and competition from China continue to loom. Market strategists note the market is broadening beyond the Magnificent Seven stocks, with one advisor encouraging investors to buy on dips. The national debt has reached nearly $39.34 trillion as of June 29th.
5: Happy.

0: come to Wharton this very special July 4th for the Wharton County Freedom Fest, celebrating our nation's 250th birthday. The event begins with a fun run at 5, then the community parade at 6:30. At 7:30, patriotic ceremonies feature the presentation of colors, the national anthem, veteran recognition, and a tribute to 250 years of American history. 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
2: We met with Matagorda County Sheriff Rick Dellion for an update on what is happening. Quite a lot, he tells us, including his negotiating a free boat for the sheriff's office.
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4: Here is a U.S. news update, together with sports and business news. President Donald Trump experienced a dramatic day at the Supreme Court, securing one significant victory alongside three major defeats. He celebrated a ruling that expands presidential power to remove and replace federal regulators. However, the court blocked his attempt to fire Federal Reserve Governor Lisa Cook, a decision that supports central bank independence. Additionally, the Supreme Court rejected Trump's final appeal in the E. Jean Carroll sex abuse case, ordering him to pay $5 million in damages. The court also allowed late-arriving mail-in ballots, a ruling that could affect voting deadlines in over a dozen states ahead of the midterm elections. Paraguay stunned Germany in a penalty shootout after an extra-time goal was disallowed following a video assistant referee review. The controversial decision denied Germany a potential victory. The result marks an early exit for the German team from the Men's World Cup tournament. California Governor Gavin Newsom has struck a deal with artificial intelligence company Anthropic to expand the use of its Claude models at a discounted price. The agreement aims to increase access to advanced AI technology across state operations. Details on the financial terms and scope of the deal remain limited. This partnership highlights growing collaboration between state governments and AI firms.

0: did an agency transfer at no cost to the taxpayer.
1: He is also encouraging his deputies to get more closely involved in the county.
0: I'd love for the county to get to know our people better.
1: And wanted to let people know that they are always available to help, even in matters of personal crises.
0: We all fall on hard times. There's things that life throws at us that we're just not prepared to handle. But we're there. Come in and just say, I need to talk to someone. Someone will be there. Give us that chance.
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2: We met with Matagorda County Sheriff Rick Delian for an update on what is happening. Quite a lot, he tells us, including his negotiating a free boat for the sheriff's office.
3: 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So I made some phone calls, and they did an agency transfer at no cost to the taxpayer.
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3: 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Someone will be there. 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
4: Come to Wharton this very special July 4th for the Wharton County Freedom Fest, celebrating our nation's 250th birthday. 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
3: Here is a U.S. news update, together with sports and business news. President Donald Trump experienced a mixed outcome at the Supreme Court, securing one victory but facing three significant defeats. He celebrated a ruling that expands presidential power to remove and replace regulators. However, the court dealt major setbacks by allowing late-arriving mail-in ballots, blocking his attempt to fire a Federal Reserve governor, and rejecting his final appeal in the E. Jean Carroll sex abuse case, requiring him to pay $5 million in damages. Paraguay stunned Germany in a penalty shootout after a dramatic World Cup round of 32 match, with a controversial VAR decision denying Germany a potential extra-time goal. German football figures expressed embarrassment and called for coach Julian Nagelsmann's dismissal following the defeat. California Governor Gavin Newsom has reached a deal with artificial intelligence company Anthropic to expand the use of its Claude models at a discounted price. The agreement aims to increase the adoption of AI technology across state operations. Meanwhile, economists are debating whether fears surrounding artificial intelligence are overblown, with some experts pushing back on the narrative of widespread disruption.

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5: 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Good morning, I'm J.P. Bazette with your local news. A follow-up to a major drug bust now reveals more details about a Hattiesburg, Mississippi man accused of transporting a large amount of cocaine. Authorities say 28-year-old Ricardo Hernandez Pequeno was behind the wheel of a fruit-filled semi-truck when a trained canine alerted officers to hidden drugs during a traffic stop. Investigators say they found 43 kilos, nearly 94 pounds of cocaine, worth about $1 million concealed in the trailer. Officials have not said where the shipment was headed. Hernandez remains in custody, facing multiple felony charges tied to that seizure. And the Bay City Council has approved a major upgrade to the local wastewater system, awarding almost $475,000 contract to Matula and Matula Construction for work on the Del Norte lift station on El Camino Street. This smart choice, made at the June 23rd meeting, came in nearly $200,000 under budget and will replace aging pumps, pipes, and equipment to boost reliability and capacity. Residents can expect fewer disruptions, better long-term performance, and continued compliance as the city grows. The project should wrap up in about 120 days. For the Bay and Beyond Broadcasting Network, I'm JP. Our thanks again to Ward Real Estate for bringing you the local news this hour.

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2: We met with Matagorda County Sheriff Rick Dellion for an update on what is happening. Quite a lot, he tells us, including his negotiating a free boat for the sheriff's office.
3: 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So I made some phone calls, and they did an agency transfer at no cost to the taxpayer.
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3: 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But we're there. 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Someone will be there. Give us that chance.
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3: 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On Wednesday at 8 a.m., the Veterans Meet and Greet Social Club will be meeting at Diamond S in Bay City. Also at 9 is the Senior Citizens Movie Day in Edna. 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At 11 is the Sweeney Community Library Preschool Storytime. 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On Thursday at 11, join Anchor Point Academy for their grand opening and ribbon cutting celebration in Bay City. 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Beginning at 6 is the weekly Celebrate Recovery meeting at the Bay City Methodist Church and a similar event in Edna at 6:30 at the Jackson County Hospital Activity Room. Our thanks again to Bay City Gas for bringing us the community calendar this hour. For the full listing of events, visit radiolinks.info and click on the community calendar link.
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3: The news this hour has been brought to you by United Ag General Store, offering you a wide selection of home, farm, and ranch needs located in El Campo, Eagle Lake, Edna, Denevang, and Bay City. Here is a U.S. news update, together with sports and business news. The United States Supreme Court delivered a dramatic day of rulings, marking one big win and three defeats for President Donald Trump. While the president celebrated a decision expanding his power to remove and replace regulators, other rulings were major setbacks. The court rejected Trump's final appeal in the E. Jean Carroll sex abuse case, meaning he must pay the $5 million in damages. It also blocked his attempt to fire Federal Reserve Governor Lisa Cook, a move seen as a win for central bank independence. The government of Niger has revoked the operating license of French nuclear fuel company Orano at the Imouraren uranium mine, one of the world's largest deposits. The decision follows a prolonged dispute over the mine's development schedule. Orano stated it is reviewing the announcement and considering legal options to protect its rights. The move is the latest in a series of actions by Niger's military-led government to reduce French influence and reassess mining contracts. California Governor Gavin Newsom has reached an agreement with artificial intelligence company Anthropic to expand the use of their Claude models at a discounted price. The deal aims to make advanced AI technology more accessible for state operations. This partnership comes as China challenges Anthropic's entire model lineup, raising competition concerns. The arrangement could influence how government agencies adopt AI tools while managing costs and security considerations. Our thanks again to United Ag for bringing us the news this hour.
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3: We met with Matagorda County Sheriff Rick Dellion for an update on what is happening. Quite a lot, he tells us, including his negotiating a free boat for the sheriff's office.
4: The LCRA was going to turn in two boats and acquire two new ones. So I made some phone calls, and they did an agency transfer at no cost to the taxpayer.
3: He is also encouraging his deputies to get more closely involved in the county.
4: I'd love for the county to get to know our people better.
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4: We all fall on hard times. There's things that life throws at us that we're just not prepared to handle. But we're there. Come in and just say, I need to talk to someone. Someone will be there. Give us that chance.
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0: standstill. Debate continues over service details like brush pickup, collection schedule, senior discounts, and future rate limits. Some leaders are pushing to support local economic impact, while others want more data before deciding. A special session is set for 6 p.m. And Bay City Police are urging residents to celebrate the 4th of July safely as crowds gather for events across town. The Freedom Fireworks Show at Latool Park runs from 6 to 10 p.m. with fireworks around 9:30. Officers remind residents that personal fireworks are banned within city limits without a permit, and illegal use can bring fines up to $2,000. Police also warn that celebratory gunfire is illegal and dangerous, and drivers should plan ahead and avoid drinking and driving. Use a designated driver or other safe ride home. From the Bay and Beyond Newsroom, I'm JP. Our thanks again to Ward Real Estate for bringing you the local news this hour.
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4: 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Also at 9 is the Senior Citizens Movie Day in Edna. 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At 11 is the Sweeney Community Library Preschool Storytime. 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Beginning at 6 is the weekly Celebrate Recovery meeting at the Bay City Methodist Church and a similar event in Edna at 6:30 at the Jackson County Hospital Activity Room. Our thanks again to Bay City Gas for bringing us the community calendar this hour. 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
4: Here is a U.S. news update, together with sports and business news. The United States Supreme Court delivered a dramatic day of rulings, marking one big win and three defeats for President Donald Trump. While the president celebrated a decision expanding his power to remove and replace regulators, other rulings were major setbacks. The court rejected Trump's final appeal in the E. Jean Carroll sex abuse case, meaning he must pay the $5 million in damages. It also blocked his attempt to fire Federal Reserve Governor Lisa Cook, a move seen as a win for central bank independence. The government of Niger has revoked the operating license of French nuclear fuel company Orano at the Imouraren uranium mine, one of the world's largest deposits. The decision follows a prolonged dispute over the mine's development schedule. Orano stated it is reviewing the announcement and considering legal options to protect its rights. The move is the latest in a series of actions by Niger's military-led government to reduce French influence and reassess mining contracts. California Governor Gavin Newsom has reached a deal with artificial intelligence company Anthropic to expand the use of its Claude models across the state at a discounted price. The agreement aims to integrate AI technology into government operations more broadly. Financial terms were not disclosed. The move comes as economists debate whether fears surrounding artificial intelligence are overblown, with some experts challenging the narrative of imminent risks.
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4: 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I'm J.P. Bazette with this morning's local news. El Campo City leaders head into another crucial meeting today with no decision on who will handle the city's trash service as time runs short on the current contract. After multiple meetings, council members have rejected proposals from Texas Disposal Systems, Trust Waste Solutions, and Green for Life, leaving the city at a standstill. Debate continues over service details like brush pickup, collection schedule, senior discounts, and future rate limits. Some leaders are pushing to support local economic impact, while others want more data before deciding. A special session is set for 6 p.m. And Bay City Police are urging residents to celebrate the 4th of July safely as crowds gather for events across town. The Freedom Fireworks Show at Latool Park runs from 6 to 10 p.m. with fireworks around 9:30. Officers remind residents that personal fireworks are banned within city limits without a permit, and illegal use can bring fines up to $2,000. Police also warn that celebratory gunfire is illegal and dangerous, and drivers should plan ahead and avoid drinking and driving. Use a designated driver or other safe ride home. From the Bay and Beyond Newsroom, I'm JP. Our thanks again to Ward Real Estate for bringing you the local news this hour.
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2: 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Also at 9 is the Senior Citizens Movie Day in Edna. 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At 11 is the Sweeney Community Library Preschool Storytime. 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Beginning at 6 is the weekly Celebrate Recovery meeting at the Bay City Methodist Church and a similar event in Edna at 6:30 at the Jackson County Hospital Activity Room. Our thanks again to Bay City Gas for bringing us the community calendar this hour. For the full listing of events, visit radiolinks.info and click on the community calendar link.
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2: Come to Wharton this very special July 4th for the Wharton County Freedom Fest, celebrating our nation's 250th birthday. 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
3: The news this hour is brought to you by Transport Boats of Palacios, commercial and sportline fishing boats, home of the soft dry ride since 1982. Here is a U.S. news update, together with sports and business news. The United States Supreme Court delivered a dramatic day of rulings, marking one big win and three defeats for President Donald Trump. While the president celebrated a decision expanding his power to remove and replace regulators, other rulings were major setbacks. The court rejected Trump's final appeal in the E. Jean Carroll sex abuse case, meaning he must pay the $5 million in damages. It also blocked his attempt to fire Federal Reserve Governor Lisa Cook, a move seen as a win for central bank independence. The government of Niger has revoked the operating license of French nuclear fuel company Orano at the Imouraren uranium mine, one of the world's largest deposits. The decision follows a prolonged dispute over the mine's development schedule. Orano stated it is reviewing the announcement and considering legal options to protect its rights. The move is the latest in a series of actions by Niger's military-led government to reduce French influence and reassess mining contracts. California Governor Gavin Newsom has reached a deal with artificial intelligence company Anthropic to expand the use of its Claude models across the state at a discounted price. The agreement aims to integrate AI technology into government operations more broadly. Financial terms were not disclosed. The move comes as economists debate whether fears surrounding artificial intelligence are overblown, with some experts challenging the narrative of imminent risks. Our thanks again to Transport Boats for bringing us the news this hour.
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6: 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I'm J.P. Bazette with this morning's local news. El Campo city leaders head into another crucial meeting today with no decision on who will handle the city's trash service as time runs short on the current contract. After multiple meetings, council members have rejected proposals from Texas Disposal Systems, Trust Waste Solutions, and Green for Life, leaving the city at a standstill. Debating the city at a standstill. 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

0: and within city limits without a permit, and illegal use can bring fines up to $2,000. 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From the Bay and Beyond Newsroom, I'm JP. Our thanks again to Ward Real Estate for bringing you the local news this hour.
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5: It's Allison here with a look at your 9:30 weather report. It's currently 86 in Edna, 85 in El Campo and Wharton, 84 in Bay City, and 85 in Palacios. Today's high is 93 with overnight low of 78, and we do have a slight chance of more showers later this afternoon, around 2. Tomorrow, Wednesday, is a high of 94 with overnight low of 78. Thursday and Friday both have highs of 94 with overnight lows of 77. Saturday, the 4th of July, Independence Day, America's 250th birthday, we're expecting a high of 95 with an overnight low of 78. Winds are about 12 miles per hour, and there's less than a 20% chance of rain. So you may see an afternoon shower pop up, but it won't stick around for long. Make sure if you are going out and doing activities, you wear your sunscreen. That UV index is going to be extreme. Sunday is a high of 94 with an overnight low of 78. Monday is a high of 94, and both Sunday and Monday have slight chances of showers. Moving on to our hurricane weatherboard, so far for the next 10 days we are in the clear, but we are watching a disturbance off of the coast of North Carolina. Over the next day or two, it is expected to move more south and then start heading westward. The chances of anything forming from this disturbance is less than 10%.
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3: 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Also at 9 is the Senior Citizens Movie Day in Edna. 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At 11 is the Sweeney Community Library Preschool Storytime. 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Beginning at 6 is the weekly Celebrate Recovery meeting at the Bay City Methodist Church and a similar event in Edna at 6:30 at the Jackson County Hospital Activity Room. Our thanks again to Bay City Gas for bringing us the community calendar this hour. 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

0: That is Harold Smith, and I'm Ken Cocker. Welcome aboard for the final day of June and the final day of the first half of 2026. It just seems like yesterday was New Year's Eve, and here we are halfway through the year. I'm Ken Cocker. Welcome aboard. 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

0: Onion Wings from the movie that starred Roger Moore. James Bond, We Live and Let Die. Now, there's a rumor that Paul McCartney is going to be performing at the wedding of Taylor Swift and Travis Kelce this Friday at Madison Square Garden in New York. They're calling it Wedding-a-Palooza, with a lot of great stars expected to be there, including Tim McGraw. And then even non-singers like, Patrick Mahomes and his wife and other football teammates of Travis Kelce and friends of Taylor Swift as well. I mean, for crying out loud, they got room. It's Madison Square Garden, after all. Again, though, it's at this point, it's just a rumor.
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5: 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Quite a lot, he tells us, including his negotiating a free boat for the sheriff's office.
6: 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So I made some phone calls, and they did an agency transfer at no cost to the taxpayer.
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6: 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Someone will be there. 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

0: everybody now. Well, they're back on tour this summer, Smashing Pumpkins, and Billy Corgan wrote that about 1979, a seminal year in his life as Ken Cocker. A 92.5 Happy Radio. While we had the opportunity, I thought let's go ahead and take a look at the music headlines for today and kind of find out if there's anything that, piques your interest about a particular artist or group. Let's start with Ann Wilson, the frontwoman for Heart. She releases a new solo album this summer. It's called Consecrated Ground, and that's due on August the 14th. The music of In Excess is going to be the subject of a new ballet in Australia, which is their home country. It's called Elegantly Wasted. Billy Idol and Steve Stevens have been inducted into the Guitar Center's Hollywood Rock Walk. And former Guns N' Roses manager Doug Goldstein has passed at the age of 65. And there you have it, my friends. A look-see at the music headlines for today.
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the Duran Duran, the Rock and Roll Hall of Famers. I'm Ken Cocker here on 92.5 Happy Radio. Today, 92 the high, 35% chance of rain, only a 15% chance of rain, high 93 tomorrow. This guy, or I should say the lead singer of this band, Colin Hay, just turned 73 the other day. We're talking about Men at Work, heading for the land down under. 92.5 Happy Radio.

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0: 1983. That's that little old man from Texas. ZZ Top. Billy Gibbons, by the way, is going to be participating in the Crossroads Music Festival, Guitar Festival, actually, featuring Eric Clapton in Austin, and that comes up in September. 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

0: Heaven's Door. That's Guns N' Roses, their version. They're back on tour this summer, by the way. I'm Ken Cocker. Before that, we played REM, Losing My Religion. REMmemories.net is where you want to go if you want to talk about your love of REM and things that have impacted you in your lifetime. It's 92.5 Happy Radio. We'll get you an update on the weather here before too long, and we're going to take another look-see at music headlines.
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0: Fleetwood Mac with Stevie Nicks on lead and Dreams from Rumors, 92.5 Happy Radio. Taylor Swift getting married, at least that's the rumor, on Friday, and she's a huge fan of Stevie Nicks, so there's talk that Stevie not only will be there for the wedding at Madison Square Garden, but it might also perform, which is kind of cool. Born on dates for this day, June the 30th, Leonard Whiting, remember him? He played Romeo to Olivia Hussey's Juliet in the 1969 version of Romeo and Juliet. He is 76 today. Ken Olin, he was on 30-something. He played Michael, right, on that, in Easy Street. He's a great director. He's 72. Vincent D'Onofrio, very intense, very good actor. He's in Full Metal Jacket, Mystic Pizza, one of the Law & Order shows. He is a senior citizen today, right, 65. Mike Tyson is 60 today, the boxer. Michael Phelps is 41, the great American swimmer. And, of course, he won all those gold medals. There's a look at the Born on Dates of the Lates and Greats today on 92.5's Happy Radio.
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of good rock and roll from Whitesnake. Is this love? 92.5 Happy Radio. Beautiful day today. Good amount of sunshine. Only about a 35% chance of rain. High 92. Only a 15% chance tomorrow. 93. Looking ahead to the 4th of July, a 30% chance of rain. Not extremely hot, though. 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

about you, but I'm getting hungry. We're going to check inside the brown bag lunch. I got it right here in just a little bit. Also, we got news coming up for you. 92.5 Happy Radio. How about the Clash? 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
3: 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Here is a U.S. news update, together with sports and business news. In a landmark 6-3 decision, the Supreme Court has upheld birthright citizenship, delivering a significant defeat to President Donald Trump. The ruling rejected the president's executive order from the start of his second term that sought to end the automatic citizenship granted to anyone born on American soil. Separately, the court also ruled 5 minutes ago that states can ban transgender athletes from competing in women's and girls' school and college sports. The decisions represent one win and three major losses for the president in a dramatic day at the Supreme Court. The government of Niger has revoked the operating license of French nuclear fuel company Orano at the Imouraren uranium mine, one of the world's largest deposits. The decision follows a prolonged dispute over the mine's development schedule. Orano stated it is reviewing the announcement and considering legal options to protect its rights. The move is the latest in a series of actions by Niger's military-led government to reduce French influence and reassess mining contracts. California Governor Gavin Newsom has reached a deal with artificial intelligence company Anthropic to expand the use of its Claude models across the state at a discounted price. The agreement aims to integrate AI technology into government operations more broadly. Financial terms were not disclosed. The move comes as economists debate whether fears surrounding artificial intelligence are overblown, with some experts challenging the narrative of imminent risks. Our thanks again to United Ag for bringing us the news this hour.
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0: Never closer to the 4th of July. Opening up the brown bag luncheon in keeping with the theme of the 4th of July. Got a good old-fashioned hot dog for today. You never put ketchup on hot dogs, by the way. Got some mustard on there. Relish, a little bit of onion. I got an extra, the sesame seeds on the bun. I'm good to go, I got to tell you. Fruit cup to go with it. That includes some strawberries and kiwi fruit. And then a peanut butter cookie is the dessert today. Beverage of choice, as always, that ice cold Diet Dr. Pepper. Hope your lunch is equally as great. Got music to munch by from the boss coming up.
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5: Come to Wharton this very special July 4th for the Wharton County Freedom Fest celebrating our nation's 250th birthday. 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

going to the Weather Center here momentarily, so hang on for that. And back to the 80s and Eurythmics, one of the all-time great voices. I just love Annie Lennox. 92.5 Happy Radio. Here comes that rain again. We're going to get any of that? We'll find out in a little while.

0: Those guys are back on tour this summer after 4 years absent. Bon Jovi on 92.5 Happy Radio. I'm your midday guy, 10 to 4 every day, Monday through Friday. Ken Cocker on Happy Radio. We got great music coming up in the near term for you, including a little Michael Jackson around the corner, David Bowie and Queen. But right now, let's head to the 92.5 Happy Radio Weather Center.
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4: It's Allison here with a look at your 12:30 weather report. It's currently 91 in Edna, 90 in El Campo, Wharton and Bay City, and 89 in Palacios. Today's high is 93 with an overnight low of 78, and we do have a slight chance of more showers later this afternoon after 2 p.m. Tomorrow, Wednesday, is a high of 94 with an overnight low of 78. Thursday and Friday both have highs of 94 with overnight lows of 77. Saturday, the 4th of July, Independence Day, America's 250th birthday, we're expecting a high of 95 and an overnight low of 78. We're expecting winds at about 12 miles per hour and less than a 20% chance of rain. So you may see an afternoon shower pop up, but it won't last for long. Make sure if you are going to be going out and doing activities, you wear your sunscreen. That UV index is going to be extreme. Sunday and Monday both have highs of 94, Sunday's overnight low being 78, and both Sunday and Monday have slight chances of showers. Moving on to our hurricane weather board, so far for the next 10 days we are in the clear, but we are watching a disturbance off of the coast of North Carolina as it moves south, and then later this week is expected to move west. The chances of anything forming from this disturbance is less than 10%.
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0: 1981, David Bowie and Queen. I'm Ken Cocker doing the cruise on 92.5 Happy Radio. Last day of June. Time for a look at the born-on dates of the lates and greats. Leonard Whiting is celebrating 76 today. He was in the Franco Zeffirelli version of Romeo and Juliet back in 1969 with the beautiful Olivia Hussey. Ken Olin from Easy Street and 30-something and a fine director as well. He is 72 this day. Vincent D'Onofrio, he was in Full Metal Jacket, Mystic Pizza. He was in one of the Law & Order shows as well. He is 65 this day. Mike Tyson is 60 years old, the boxer, and Michael Phelps, the American swimmer. All the gold medals, he is 41 today. There's your born on dates of the lates and greats for June 30.
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I'm Ken Cocker. Her son, Chaz, recently got married, and if you Google and find a picture of his wife, she looks almost exactly like a young Cher. It's uncanny, I got to tell you. From the album, Open Up and Say Ah, it's Poison, and you, my friend, are on 92.5 Happy Radio. We're doing the Tuesday Cruise. Every rose has its thorn.

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0: from the Danger Zone, 40 years old. That movie is now Top Gun, of course. And this is Ken Cocker, 92.5 Happy Radio. Well, the rumor is that Taylor Swift is getting married to Travis Kelce on Friday at Madison Square Garden in New York, and it's going to be a biggie. Stevie Nicks is supposed to perform that day. Tim McGraw, who, remember, he was the subject of her first hit back in the day. And Paul McCartney might be making an appearance as well. And, of course, you're going to have people like Pat Mahomes and his wife that are guests. It should be a pretty exciting thing. I mean, they're renting out Madison Square Garden, for crying out loud. Again, it's supposed to happen on Friday. Not official, but kind of semi-official. People seem to know. 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

0: got those milestones and memories coming up in a bit. 92.5. Happy Radio. Rock Me Amadeus. That is Falco, and this is Ken Cocker, and I got a quick reminder for you here, and that is that the Breckenridge Recreation Complex is excited to invite the community to its annual Independence Day celebration coming up on Saturday, the 4th of July at Breckenridge Park and Campground in Edna. This is a free community event going to feature a patriotic flag ceremony, antique tractor show, ride 'em, push 'em, pull 'em parade, watermelon eating contest, and red, white, and blue bingo as part of a nationwide celebration of America's number 250. Festivities begin at 8:30. Hey, maybe we'll see you there.
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0: Floyd and I Feel So Fine. That's REM from 1987. And a look at milestones and memories for this day. The last of June, a 40-hour work week law was approved by federal employees or for federal employees on this day in 1936. Also in 1936, Margaret Mitchell's Gone with the Wind was published. Superman first appeared in the comics Action Comics on this day in 1938. 1940, the first comic strip by a woman, Brenda Starr reporter Dale Messick, was the author of that. It appeared for the first time this day in 1940. 1952, the Guiding Light soap opera moved from radio to television, and it ran for more than 50 years. I used to love to watch that show back in the day. 1955, a precursor to The Tonight Show, The Johnny Carson Show aired for the first time on CBS. The Beatles landed in Tokyo to begin a tour of Japan in 1966, and in 1994, pretrial hearings opened in the case of O.J. Simpson. There's your milestones and memories for today on Happy Radio.
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if you heard this the other day, but Rod Stewart was in Utah, higher elevation, hot weather, and was overcome and actually collapsed for a little bit. All he needed was oxygen. He went backstage, got some oxygen, came back and finished the show. How about that? That's pretty cool for a guy 81 years old. Here comes John Waite. 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

40, 1983, and Wilson of Hearts has a brand new solo album coming out in August. Look forward to that. Here she is with the band. It's Crazy on You. 92.5, Happy Radio for a Tuesday.

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2: We met with Matagorda County Sheriff Rick Dellion for an update on what is happening. Quite a lot, he tells us, including his negotiating a free boat for the sheriff's office.
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0: Famers, Hungry Like the Wolf. That is Duran Duran on 92.5 Happy Radio. We're going to get a look here in just a little bit at the weather forecast through the weekend. And also, we're going to look at music headlines. Join the Matagorda Historical Society for their annual Christmas in July fundraiser coming up this Saturday, the 4th of July at Heritage Park. 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And this is 92.5 Happy Radio doing the cruise for a Tuesday. A lot of great music coming up here in the near term, so we don't want you to go anywhere, including Pat Benatar.
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0: And 92.5 Happy Radio. It could be a metaphor for the closing time at a bar or maybe the end of a relationship. 1998 Semisonic. And this Ken Cocker. Well, we're looking ahead to a lot of great music in the near term, so I want you to hang on for that. And looking ahead to the United States playing in the knockout round of the World Cup. They're taking on Bosnia tomorrow night at 7 o'clock our time. Looking forward to that. If they win, potentially they could be able to play on the 4th of July. Wouldn't that be great?
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5: Summer fun is just a text away. 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

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I Want You to Want Me. I'm Ken Cocker doing the cruise on what I hope is your favorite radio station. This is 92.5 Happy Radio. While we had the opportunity, I thought we'd take a look-see at music headlines, see if there's anything that piques your interest about a particular artist or group. We'll start with Ann Wilson from Heart. She's releasing a brand new solo album this summer called Consecrated Ground, and that's due August the 14th. The music of In Excess is going to be the subject of a new ballet in Australia, their home country, of course. It's called Elegantly Wasted. Billy Idol and Steve Stevens have been inducted into a Guitar Center's Hollywood Rock Walk. And sad news here, former Guns N' Roses manager Doug Goldstein has died at the age of 65. There's a look at the music headlines today on Happy Radio. Weather coming.

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79 and the yellow. This is Ken Cocker. What are we looking at weather-wise? Sun today, 92, 77 tonight. A lot of sun, 93 tomorrow, 92 on Thursday. Friday, 94, and the 4th of July, 30% chance of rain. High going to be about 94 degrees. Madonna has a brand new album coming out later on this week. We got a song by her after Mista Mista, 92.5. 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
3: 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Here is a U.S. news update, together with sports and business news. In a dramatic day at the Supreme Court, President Donald Trump suffered three major defeats while celebrating one victory. The court ruled 6-3 to uphold birthright citizenship, rejecting Trump's executive order from the start of his second term. In a separate 6-3 decision, the justices upheld bans on transgender women competing in female school and college sports. The court also blocked Trump's attempt to fire Federal Reserve Governor Lisa Cook, sending the fight back to lower courts. Trump's final appeal regarding the E. Jean Carroll sex abuse case was also rejected, meaning he must pay $5 million in damages. LeBron James has informed the Los Angeles Lakers that he intends to play elsewhere next season, according to multiple reports. The announcement comes as a major shakeup for the franchise, signaling the end of an era for the superstar and the team. A community in the Midwest is facing a troubling situation. The local high school has announced it will be closed for the remainder of the week, following the discovery of a small sinkhole in the main parking lot. Engineers are assessing the site, and officials say safety is the top priority. Students will switch to remote learning until further notice. Our thanks again to Transport Boats for bringing us the news this hour. Happy.

0: I've had the time of my life from Dirty Dancing, 1987, Bill Medley and Jennifer Warnes. Bill Medley does a version of that song with his daughter. It's available on YouTube. You may want to check out. It's kind of cute. 92.5 Happy Radio, and this is Ken Cocker. We're going to check community calendar in a bit. We're looking at local news momentarily. And as far as the weather goes for the balance of today, high is going to be about 92, 93 tomorrow, and then 93 on Thursday, Friday, 94 for the 4th of July. 30% chance of rain. High going to be 94.
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8: 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Bazette with your local news update. An El Campo landlord is accused of turning an eviction visit into a violent confrontation on Market Street. Police say 67-year-old Wade Klimple went to a renter's home June 19th to serve an eviction notice when an argument broke out, and the tenant later reported being choked, thrown into the yard, and slammed against a truck. Officers said the man had redness around his neck and injuries to his face, while Klimple was arrested on an assault charge and later released on bond. And Bay City Council has approved a major upgrade to protect the local fire station and municipal services building from the elements. The project includes weatherproofing the fire station with new sealants, fresh coatings on walls and metal panels, and new windows, while the services building will get roof restoration, skylight repairs, gutter replacements, and exterior coatings. Officials chose to tackle the full job at once through a cooperative purchasing program to avoid higher costs from inflation and repeated setup. The total comes to about $710,000, ensuring these vital public buildings stay safe and well-maintained for years to come. Bringing the freshest of local news to the Bay and beyond, I'm JP. Our thanks again to Ward Real Estate for bringing you the local news this hour.
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0: you feel it? 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Awards will be given after the conclusion of the parade, and that's coming up this Saturday, about the 4th of July. 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
4: Come to Wharton this very special July 4th for the Wharton County Freedom Fest, celebrating our nation's 250th birthday. 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
2: 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This is Ken Cocker. Let's look at the born on dates of the lates and greats, shall we? Starting with Leonard Whiting, a fine actor. He was Romeo in the Franco Zeffirelli version of Romeo and Juliet. Olivia Hussey was his Juliet. Came out in 1969, so he is 76 today. Ken Olin, you remember him from 30-something in Easy Street? He is 72. Vincent D'Onofrio is in Mystic Pizza. Full Metal Jacket, one of the Law and Order shows. He's 65. Mike Tyson is 60, the boxer today. And Michael Phelps, the American swimmer, celebrating birthday number 41 this day. There's your born on dates of the lates and greats for the last day of June. And we got the community calendar coming up on Happy Radio.
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7: 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Our thanks again to Bay City Gas for bringing us the community calendar this hour. 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

I'm Ken Cocker, back to 1982. A lot of ebullience in this song. Sing it out loud. You believe in love? Huey and

It's Magic in the Cars from 1984, 92.5 Happy Radio. This is Ken Cocker. Amy Cross is next to take you through the afternoon hours as we inch ever closer to the 4th of July. Have yourself a great afternoon and evening. I'll be back tomorrow to get you over the hump headed for the weekend at 10 o'clock in the morning on 92.5 Happy Radio.

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4: Here is a U.S. News update, together with sports and business news. In a dramatic day at the Supreme Court, President Donald Trump suffered three major defeats while celebrating one victory. The court ruled 6-3 to uphold birthright citizenship, rejecting Trump's executive order from the start of his second term. In a separate 6-3 decision, the justices upheld bans on transgender women competing in female school and college sports. The court also blocked Trump's attempt to fire Federal Reserve Governor Lisa Cook, sending the fight back to lower courts. Trump's final appeal regarding the E. Jean Carroll sex abuse case was also rejected, meaning he must pay $5 million in damages. LeBron James has informed the Los Angeles Lakers that he intends to play elsewhere next season, according to multiple reports. The announcement comes as a major shakeup for the franchise, signaling the end of an era for the superstar and the team. A community in the Midwest is facing a troubling situation. The local high school has announced it will be closed for the remainder of the week, following the discovery of a small sinkhole in the main parking lot. Engineers are assessing the site, and officials say safety is the top priority. Students will switch to remote learning until further notice.
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How are you? Last day of June, going into July, holiday weekend coming up. You looking forward to it? Excellent. Let's go ahead and pull up some Elton John.

0: So if you'd like to go see a movie, there is a double feature playing at Shulman's Movie Bowl Grill. The family movie Minions and Monsters is one. Jesse Eisenberg is the star, and Allison Chaney, too. Young Washington is also playing with Ben Kingsley and Kelsey Grammer. Tickets and showtimes can be found at MovieBowlGrillWithAnE.com.
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5: 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Quite a lot, he tells us, including his negotiating a free boat for the sheriff's office.
6: 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So I made some phone calls, and they did an agency transfer at no cost to the taxpayer.
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6: 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Someone will be there. 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
7: 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I'm J.P. Bizet with your afternoon local news update. More than 1,200 cattle producers packed a regional meeting last week as concerns grow over the spread of the flesh-eating New World screwworm in Texas, with 20 confirmed cases reported since early June. While the local cattle-heavy region remains free of the parasite, ranchers heard from state and federal officials that cases are increasing in multiple counties south and west of San Antonio, mostly affecting young calves. Experts say the response is already underway, including releasing millions of sterile flies to stop reproduction and using AI to track where the pest could spread next. And a Jackson County caregiver is now facing a manslaughter charge after a grand jury says her actions led to the death of an infant in her care. Investigators say Jasmine Jalomo gave the child, identified as Isaiah Lozano, diphenhydramine, a common allergy medicine, and then delayed getting medical help when the baby became unresponsive. Deputies and EMS recalled to her County Road 131 home last October, but the child later died. Authorities also note this marks the second infant death connected to Jalomo within the past 5 years, raising serious concerns about the circumstances surrounding both cases. For the Bay and Beyond Broadcasting Network, I'm JP. Our thanks again to Ward Real Estate for bringing you the local news this hour.
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0: The late, great Tom Petty. I won't back down. Taffy Radio 92.5. How are you? Amy here. July 4th weekend coming up. Lots going on. Weather-wise, not sure what's going to happen, but we're going to go upstairs to the Weather Center right now to find out.
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2: David Rell here with your 4:30 weather report. Currently, temperatures 91 for Edna, all the way up to 94. El Campo, you're the hot place at present. 89 in Wharton, 91 Bay City, and 89 in Pilatus. Look for temperatures to fall down to maybe 78 overnight. Wednesday, 94 the high, 77 the low. Thursday, 93 and 77, with a 40% chance of rain. Did you get any of that rain earlier in the day today? I was driving to work and thought, wow, that's a stormy sky. It's sort of 7:45 a.m. And I barely got inside the building when the clouds just dumped, but only for a minute or two. Then there's another couple of those very, very brief but intense showers, and now all is well. So who knows what Thursday holds. Currently we're expecting showers, maybe even thunderstorms after 1 o'clock. Friday, down to 20% chance of rain, 94 the high, 77 the low. I'm going to talk about Saturday separately at the end because it's kind of sort of special. Sunday, 20% chance of rain, 94 the high, 78 the low. Monday, 20% chance of rain, 93 and 78. And next Tuesday should be dry and a high of 94. On the hurricane threat board, nothing to see at all. We should be fine for the next 7 to 10 days and hopefully much longer, particularly as long as that Saharan dust makes its way across the Atlantic. That really upsets hurricane formation. And ERCOT says, we have plenty of power. Turn up the AC a little bit more if you want. Make yourselves comfortable. We've got you covered. Which brings us to that other thing. Saturday, the nation's 250th birthday. Wow. Well, it looks like all our prayers might be being answered because although there's slight chance of rain for the 2 days before and the 2 days after, Saturday, most of the places around our region looks like it'll be dry, partly cloudy, and a mild, gentle wind of 12 miles an hour. It'll be warm, 95 the high, 78 the low. And I've got to say, those are perfect conditions for fireworks and great for enjoying yourselves in general. Two exceptions. Wharton, I'm afraid you've got a 45% chance of afternoon showers and thunderstorms. And Bay City, you have a 35% chance of afternoon showers and thunderstorms. Wharton has a great event scheduled, so we hope that clears. And as for Pilatus, for people who want to see their expanded enormous fireworks over the bay show, should be just absolutely perfect conditions there.
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1: 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And don't forget that the Sargent Chamber of Commerce is having their first Freedom Fest coming up on the 4th. You can enjoy live music, vendors, carnival rides, games, and fireworks. Like I said, there's a lot going on, and you can pick and choose what event you want to do. This particular one goes on from 11 to 9 p.m. For more information, go to sargentchamber.com.
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6: 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Beginning at 6 is the weekly Celebrate Recovery meeting at the Bay City Methodist Church, and a similar event in Edna at 6:30 at the Jackson County Hospital Activity Room. Our thanks again to Bay City Gas for bringing us the community calendar this hour. 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
4: The news this hour has been brought to you by United Ag General Store, offering you a wide selection of home, farm, and ranch needs located in El Campo, Eagle Lake, Edna, Denevang, and Bay City. Here is a U.S. news update, together with sports and business news. In a dramatic day at the Supreme Court, President Donald Trump suffered 3 major defeats while celebrating 1 victory. The court ruled 6-3 to uphold birthright citizenship, rejecting Trump's executive order from the start of his second term. In a separate 6-3 decision, the justices upheld bans on transgender women competing in female school and college sports. The court also blocked Trump's attempt to fire Federal Reserve Governor Lisa Cook, sending the fight back to lower courts. Trump's final appeal regarding the E. Jean Carroll sex abuse case was also rejected, meaning he must pay $5 million in damages. LeBron James has informed the Los Angeles Lakers that he intends to play elsewhere next season, according to multiple reports. The announcement comes as a major shakeup for the franchise, signaling the end of an era for the superstar and the team. A memory-focused exchange-traded fund continues to hit new highs, reaching $7,495.91. The Roundhill DRAM ETF has seen significant gains, driven by strong performance in the technology sector. Investors are showing increased interest in thematic ETFs, which focus on specific trends like artificial intelligence and semiconductors. The bull market remains active, with tech stocks leading a rally. The Nasdaq climbed 486 points, breaking a 5-day losing streak, bolstered by chip makers like Applied Materials reaching an all-time high. Our thanks again to United Ag for bringing us the news this hour.

So get ready to shine up your classic customs and hot rod trucks. Oh, yeah, the car show in downtown Wharton beginning at 3:30 on Saturday. Judging begins at 5:30. $25 per car. Awards will be given after the conclusion of the parade. Are you going to do it? Excellent. Here's Billy Joel. 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
6: 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I'm J.P. Bazette with your afternoon local news update. More than 1,200 cattle producers packed a regional meeting last week as concerns grow over the spread of the flesh-eating New World screwworm in Texas, with 20 confirmed cases reported since early June. While the local cattle-heavy region remains free of the parasite, ranchers heard from state and federal officials that cases are increasing in multiple counties south and west of San Antonio, mostly affecting young calves. Experts say the response is already underway, including releasing millions of sterile flies to stop reproduction and using AI to track where the pest could spread next. And a Jackson County caregiver is now facing a manslaughter charge after a grand jury says her actions led to the death of an infant in her care. Investigators say Jasmine Jalomo gave the child, identified as Isaiah Lozano, diphenhydramine, a common allergy medicine, and then delayed getting medical help when the baby became unresponsive. Deputies and EMS recalled to her County Road 131 home last October, but the child later died. Authorities also note this marks the second infant death connected to Jalomo within the past 5 years, raising serious concerns about the circumstances surrounding both cases. For the Bay & Beyond Broadcasting Network, I'm JP. Our thanks again to Ward Real Estate for bringing you the local news this hour.
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Katrina and the Waves, Walking on Sunshine. Gotta love it. I wasn't even behind the mic when they topped the charts with that one. Speaking of sunshine, we'll be getting a look at our weather forecast coming up.

0: Radio 92.5. How are you? Things going well? Excellent. Let's get a look at our weather forecast. Let's go upstairs to the weather center.
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1: Good afternoon, David Rowell here with your 5:30 weather report. Currently, temperatures 89 for Edna, 92 the current high in El Campo, 88 in Wharton, 89 Bay City, 88 also in Palacios. Sun sets tonight at about 8:28, plus or minus a minute or two, depending on where you are in our large region. And overnight, we go down to about 78. Reasonably good weather for the week ahead. Wednesday, 94 the high, 77 the low. Thursday has a 40% chance of afternoon showers. Might happen, might not. 93 the high, 77 the low. Friday, 20% chance of rain, 94 the high, 77 the low. Saturday, there's something important about Saturday, isn't there? I'll come back to that because I want to sort of focus in on that a bit because that's what we're all thinking about, or should be. Sunday, 20% chance of rain, 94 and 78. Monday, 20% chance, 93 and 78. And come next Tuesday, we should be back to dry days again with 94 the high. The hurricane threat board is completely empty at present. Even that funny thing off the East Coast confirmed our predictions and has blown itself out and gone away. Not that it was ever coming our way anyway. So for the next 7 to 10 days, hurricane free. And now for, drumroll please, July the 4th, our Independence Day, our 250th one. Looks like we're going to have an absolutely perfect day around most of our region. It will be warm during the day, 95 the high, 78 the low, and it'll be partly cloudy, mostly sunny. There'll be a gentle bit of wind, about 12 miles an hour. And otherwise, what more could you wish for? Unless you're in Wharton, where there's a 45% chance of afternoon showers, maybe even thunderstorms, or in Bay City, with a 35% chance of afternoon showers and maybe thunderstorms. On a weather basis alone, it looks to me like the place to be might be Palacios, with their extraordinary, but not really much known and not much talked about, wonderful fireworks display. Indeed, they have a two-day carnival that's going to be there, Friday and Saturday. A ton of various different vendors, other activities, live music. It's all happening there. And then a huge fireworks display over the bay later on in that evening. And a promising weather forecast too. Whatever you do, wherever you go, have a great 4th of July. And yes, the 96 Country Jukebox will still be operating even on July the 4th.
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4: 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Beginning at 6 is the weekly Celebrate Recovery meeting at the Bay City Methodist Church and a similar event in Edna at 6:30 at the Jackson County Hospital Activity Room. Our thanks again to Bay City Gas for bringing us the community calendar this hour. 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

set of happy favorites in progress on Happy Radio 92.5. That's going to do it for me. Back your way tomorrow afternoon at 4 o'clock. Still coming up before the top of the hour, Blue Oyster Cult, also Bananarama, right after Wham. Here's Careless Whisper.

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4: Here is a U.S. News update, together with sports and business news. In a dramatic day at the Supreme Court, President Donald Trump suffered 3 major defeats while celebrating 1 victory. The court ruled 6-3 to uphold birthright citizenship, rejecting Trump's executive order from the start of his second term. In a separate 6-3 decision, the justices upheld bans on transgender women competing in female school and college sports. The court also blocked Trump's attempt to fire Federal Reserve Governor Lisa Cook, sending the fight back to lower courts. Trump's final appeal regarding the E. Jean Carroll sex abuse case was also rejected, meaning he must pay $5 million in damages. LeBron James has informed the Los Angeles Lakers that he intends to play elsewhere next season, according to multiple reports. The announcement comes as a major shakeup for the franchise, signaling the end of an era for the superstar and the team. The Roundhill DRAM exchange-traded fund continues to reach new highs, climbing to 7,495.91. The memory-focused fund is on a roll as investors show strong interest in technology and semiconductor stocks. Applied Materials and KLA Corporation also posted significant gains, reflecting a broader rally in the tech sector. The NASDAQ rallied, with bullish investors ending a 5-day losing streak.

Journey, Separate Ways, Happy Radio 92.5. I am Craig, we'll check in with JP for a look at local news in just a couple of minutes right now, Sir Elton John. I guess that's why they call it the blues.

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4: 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Quite a lot, he tells us, including his negotiating a free boat for the sheriff's office.
5: 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So I made some phone calls, and they did an agency transfer at no cost to the taxpayer.
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1: 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I'm J.P. Bizet with your afternoon local news update. More than 1,200 cattle producers packed a regional meeting last week as concerns grow over the spread of the flesh-eating New World screwworm in Texas, with 20 confirmed cases reported since early June. While the local cattle-heavy region remains free of the parasite, ranchers heard from state and federal officials that cases are increasing in multiple counties south and west of San Antonio, mostly affecting young calves. Experts say the response is already underway, including releasing millions of sterile flies to stop reproduction and using AI to track where the pest could spread next. And a Jackson County caregiver is now facing a manslaughter charge after a grand jury says her actions led to the death of an infant in her care. Investigators say Jasmine Jalomo gave the child, identified as Isaiah Lozano, diphenhydramine, a common allergy medicine, and then delayed getting medical help when the baby became unresponsive. Deputies and EMS recalled to her County Road 131 home last October, but the child later died. Authorities also note this marks the second infant death connected to Jalomo within the past 5 years, raising serious concerns about the circumstances surrounding both cases. For the Bay and Beyond Broadcasting Network, I'm JP. Our thanks again to Ward Real Estate for bringing you the local news this hour.
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0: 92.5 Tears for Fears with Shout. Well, it's the big fireworks celebration coming up this Saturday at the Tool Park in Bay City. 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
5: 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Also at 9 is the Senior Citizens Movie Day in Edna. 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At 11 is the Sweeney Community Library Preschool Storytime. 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Beginning at 6 is the weekly Celebrate Recovery meeting at the Bay City Methodist Church and a similar event in Edna at 6:30 at the Jackson County Hospital Activity Room. Our thanks again to Bay City Gas for bringing us the community calendar this hour. 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
2: We met with Matagorda County Sheriff Rick Delian for an update on what is happening. Quite a lot, he tells us, including his negotiating a free boat for the sheriff's office.
3: The LCRA was going to turn in two boats and acquire two new ones. So I made some phone calls, and they did an agency transfer at no cost to the taxpayer.
2: He is also encouraging his deputies to get more closely involved in the county.
3: I'd love for the county to get to know our people better.
2: And wanted to let people know that they are always available to help, even in matters of personal crises.
3: We all fall on hard times. There's things that life throws at us that we're just not prepared to handle. But we're there. 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Someone will be there. Give us that chance.
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